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Susan McDonald performing a sonata in F. The Lass of Richmond Hill is the melody that's based on. Music by Jan Ladislav Dušek here on Morning Light on Classic 107, presented by Body Measure. Music fit for royalty on a Monday morning, and you know how else you can feel like royalty? Well, taking part in the great savings of the Classic 107 online auction, which is coming up later on this week. A record number of items up for grabs this year. More than 1,700 items and gift certificates at last count. And bidding on everything starts at 60% off retail value. You can browse through the lots right now over at classic107.com and the Classic 107 app. I know I've got my eye on a couple of things like that Riot Edge kayak. You can also find some tickets to things like Manitoba Moose Games or perhaps packages to go stay at hotels in Hecla and Gimli and beyond. So go and check that out right now. 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

Timothy Hutchins on the flute, joining the CBC Vancouver Orchestra, led by Mario Bernardi, sharing the flute concertino in D by Cécile Chaminade. Nice burst of sunshine into an otherwise pretty cloudy start to our week, with periods of rain expected throughout the morning. We'll have a full look at your weather details coming up here in just a moment after your news headlines, both from classic107.com and winnipegtoday.com. My name is Nolan Kaler. We always love hearing from you about what you think of the music and conversations that we share here on our airwaves and streaming waves. You can get in touch with us on our talk and text line, 204-336-1071. 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

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We're going to hear some music by and inspired by Handel to frame our weather update. We'll tell you what's going on for the next few days weather-wise as we head towards October. We'll hear from Louis Spohr in just a moment, but first, music by George Frederick Handel himself. Perfect music for a rainy day because these movements come from his Water Music Suite No. 2, Jean Lemon, leading Tafelmusik.